0: 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Phoenix laga aur bhul ja. Phoenix laga aur bhul ja. 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
1: Hi friends, I'm Mikal Zulfikar, and today I'm not speaking to you as a public figure, but as someone who cares about your future. 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They need your help and ours. Let's fight this together. Say no to drugs and let's stand together.
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from the memory a rooted sorrow. Erase out the threatened troubles of the brain, and with some sweet and oblivious antidote, clean the stuffed bosom of the perilous substance which weighs upon the